0: Relax. They're occupied. His name is Caster. If you want to speak to Zeus, you're going to have to go through him.
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2: Programs are disappearing, Caster. Soon none of us will be left. Zeus can unite the factions, foment revolution.
3: Why, of course Zeus can do these things.
2: Grant me an audience.
4: Your enthusiasm is intoxicating, my dear Bartek. But Zeus's time is precious. We shall see.
0: I brought your boyfriend.
3: If you'll excuse me for a moment, I have to attend to something. But have a drink, courtesy of the End of Line Club.
2: It is happening.
3: Come away from these primitive functions. The son of Flynn. Of all the innumerable possibilities, he has to walk into mine. Libations for everybody! I'm Caster, your host, provider of any and all entertainments and diversions at your service.
4: I'm looking for Zeus.
3: Indeed, many are.
4: Where can I find him?
3: This, pretty miss, is a conversation best had behind closed doors. Perhaps we should retire to my private lounge. Oh, I designed it myself, you know. It's true. I'm stepping away for a moment, boys. Change the scheme, alter the mood. Electrify the boys and girls, if you'd be so kind.
4: Thank you.
0: Jem. My name is Jem.

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Did you capture it?

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Now you do what they told ya. Now you do what they told ya. Now you do what they told ya.

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But sometimes life is scary and dark. That is why we must find the light.

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I looked into his eyes and wondered if my feet would ever touch the floor again.

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1: 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I would cut my arms, not to kill myself. I don't want to die.

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And that's power. But I ain't no grimy ass nigga. I was never out to kill anybody. Especially when I made that decision to gangbang. I just wanted to fit in. But one day, I was forced to do something that made me open my eyes and realize that this shit ain't no game. One of the homies got popped, and I was pressured into doing my first drive-by. It was kinda fucked up the way they tried to set me up. Me and my bro, we was headed back to the 8 block, and some homies rolled up, and they asked us to go somewhere. We pulled up to the corner, then he placed a chunky ass gun in my lap. He said, you know what to do with it. It's time to get it poppin' for the hood. That I wasn't out to kill anybody.

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Like, do you know what I'm saying? I thought it was gonna happen organically, but like, you need to clap that part out. Again. 1, 2,

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They listen for gristle and bone, and you phone it all to them in lists of your wants that you click. Point them out. Any kind of beating, they could join a rap. Any kind of meeting of the motor mouth emotions in the orbit of the speaking she could go without. They seek each time she wrote it down. And nothing's forever but this. Every word that she stitched on the net of her intimate interest, absently ordered deliveries tip.

to order out the hunger, couldn't bolden, but you know that they are right around. The corners are beholden to the order of the golden angle, so she doesn't make a sound. But little isn't nothing, and a footprint is enough to bring the algorithm into town. She wondered about the thunder, reminiscing about the TV screens flipping out, and all she heard was ticking pound. Them days are gone, those ways are lost, so don't wait too long, don't waste the heart, so frivolous, the littlest, the more so, so recorded and embroidered onto your soul. But they watching, you know, they need what you want. She leaves them a letter of thanks and then makes her way gracefully into the dark.

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1: Soldier of fortune, who can always be found where adventure beckons, now takes you to the danger zone of the mid-Atlantic, where strange ships slip through the fog with even stranger cargo, where every man has a price, and every woman a past.
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1: Listened to the soft wind breathing through the grass and wondered how anyone could ever imagine unquiet slumbers for the sleepers in that

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0: vision of a just society is where that every person, every little small child should have the same chance to reach their full potential. To me, that's the American dream. That's the goodness of our country. But we have still a fairly long ways to go for our country to really live up to that promise. If we're going to have the kind of change in our country that'll make the United States of America a better America, I guarantee you it's going to be the result of much more grassroots politics, much more grassroots leadership development, much more of a voice from people from the neighborhoods and the community.
1: And we will. I'm not trying to be. We're going to.

0: solve taking and driving away in this district, stretching back over months, and that's a lot of cars, I can tell you. And you'll go down and you'll stay down for years, we'll see, don't you?
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